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1: Patient is loaded and about to be translated.
2: County, the patient is with Montrose 3 crew. 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

0: Montrose 3, Mick 2. 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Location?
1: 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Do you want to rendezvous with the bank in Hot Bottom?
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2: Yes.
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0: We're at the rendezvous point, awaiting Nick 2.
1: At the rendezvous point, waiting Nick 2. 2009.
0: County, Mick 2.
1: County on Mick 2.
0: Arriving the rendezvous.
1: 10-4, Mick 2, you're meeting with Mick 3 at the, or you're meeting with Mick 2 at the rendezvous point. 2009.

0: County, am I top on mute?
1: County, I'm a pistol, the Minuteman for the Greenwood Street call.
0: Susquehanna County MS, how about unit? You're unreadable.
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0: How about 11? 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
1: County, you can go ahead and cancel the Minutemen for the Greenwood Street call. Patients in hands of the clerk from the ALS unit.
0: Stand for. 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Patient is in hands with the ALS unit. 2011.

Lackawanna County dispatching Paramedic 34, respond 543 North Sumner Avenue in Scranton, 43-year-old female, difficulty breathing. Repeating. Lackawanna County dispatching Paramedic 34, respond 543 North Sumner Avenue in Scranton, 43-year-old female, difficulty breathing. Crossroads or Sweatland Street in Pettibone, time is 2012, switch to operate on blue.

Center Penn 5. 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Lackawanna County, Penn 69, Penn 18, respond 543 New York Street in Dunmore, 43-year-old female, difficulty breathing. Repeating. Lackawanna County, dispatching Penn 69, Penn 18, respond 543 New York Street in Dunmore, 43-year-old female, difficulty breathing. Cross streets are Adams Ave and Harmony Court. 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

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Repeating. Block 1 County, Paramedic 4, respond 1000 Summit Point Drive in Scranton, building 1000, apartment 1005. 91-year-old female urinary retention. 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

0: Rescue 2.
1: Unit 3 will be upgrading to the MIC unit. It will be primary. Montrose 2 will be returning available.
0: So it's going to be MIC unit 3, and then Montrose 2 will be available. Twenty.

0: 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And now it's CNC.
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1: 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Repeating. Lackawanna County, 1098, paramedic 32, respond 314 3rd Street in Moosic Heights, 76-year-old female, difficulty breathing. Cross streets are dead end in Moosic Heights, time is 2032, switch and operate envelope.

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Block Winnet County dispatching QRV 8, Ambulance 49, Paramedic 4, respond 1715 Forest Acre Drive in Newton Township, 75-year-old male weak and diaphoretic. Cross streets are Summit Lake Road, Newton Road, and Laurel Hill Road. 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

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Lackawanna County dispatching 29, respond as transport 1715 Forest Acre Drive in Newton Township. 75-year-old male, weak and diaphoretic. 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Lackawanna County 29, respond 1715 Forest Acre Drive in Newton Township. 75-year-old male, weak and diaphoretic. Cross streets are Summit Lake Road, Newton Road, and Laurel Hill Road. 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

0: 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They spoke to a responsible party and a Raul Marquez from maintenance will be en route in a white Volkswagen Jetta with a 15-minute delay.
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1: 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Activated detector, unknown reason. We're on our way back down. Okay, thank you. 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
0: Command.
1: Engine 4, truck 2 reported, activated detector, unknown reason, apartment 803. If you can relay that to the alarm company when the responsible representative gets here so they can set the alarm.
0: Check one.
1: Thank you.

0: Command.
1: Okay, we're going to be returning all companies. 21 is clear to see. Command's terminated. Maintenance will have to reset the alarm. Let me get there. Back in service.

2059. Wyoming County Station 1, ALS out of Loser and respond 30 Virginia Drive, Titanic Township, crossroads of West Tioga Street at the Embassy Titanic, for a 30-year-old male has swelling and severe pain on surgery site, which is on his back, had a fever and vomiting, and also has a torn testicle, which is very painful. He's going to be in door 307. ALS response. Wyoming County Station 1, ALS out of Luzerne, respond 30 Virginia Drive, Titanic Township, cross streets of West Tioga Street, Embassy of Titanic. For a 30-year-old male, has swelling and severe pain on his surgery site, on his back. He was in an MVA, also has swelling and pain in left testicle. He's going to be in door 307, ALS response, 700.

Willamette County Ambulance 12 to respond 1384 Post Hill Road in Overfield Township. Crosses the Dulcie Lane and Compound Road for a male patient there. Needs help getting his medication. Was originally called in as a welfare check. The female dislocation will open the door for EMS. She has dementia and doesn't know where the pills are, and the patient is unable to get up and get them himself. BLS. Miami County Ambulance 12 to respond, 1384 Post Hill Road in Overfield Township, cross streets of Dulcie Lane and Compound Road. For a male patient at this location, unable to get his medication, was originally called in as a welfare check. The female on scene will open the door for EMS. She has dementia and doesn't know where the meds are located. The patient himself is unable to get up and get them. BLS response, 2106.

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Lackawanna County dispatching QR55, QR141, 149, respond. 14 Lilac Lane in Thornhurst. 19-year-old suicidal male requesting 201 transport. Repeating. Lackawanna County dispatching QR55, QR141, ambulance 149, respond 14 Lilac Lane in Thornhurst. 19-year-old suicidal male requesting a 201 transport. Cross streets are Floral Drive and Juneberry Drive. 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

County, Thompson Ambulance Personnel, 13 Potter Hill Road in Jackson Township, crossroads of Deer Ridge Road and Whitney Hill, for a 38-year-old female, history of mental issues, a BLS response. Respond on EMS apps. 20

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Lackawanna County dispatching 1098, respond 60 Glenmar National Boulevard in Moosic at Geisinger Acadia, room 210, 14-year-old female with vaginal pain. Repeating. Lackawanna County, 1098, respond 60 Glenmar National Boulevard in Moosic, Geisinger Acadia, room 210, 14-year-old female with vaginal pain. 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

Lackawanna County, Penn 18, respond 914 West Lackawanna Avenue in Scranton, apartment number 3. Third party report, 14-year-old male with abdominal pain. Repeating. Lackawanna County, Penn 18, respond 914 West Lackawanna Avenue in Scranton, apartment number 3. 14-year-old male with abdominal pain. Cross user Fairview Avenue and North 9th. Time is 21:47. 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Lackawanna County, Penn 69, Penn 17, response 208 North Blakely Street in Dunmore at the Dunmore High Rise, apartment 507, 75-year-old female, chest pain, difficulty breathing. Repeating. Lackawanna County, dispatching Penn 69, Penn 17, response 208 North Blakely Street in Dunmore at the Dunmore High Rise, apartment 507, 75-year-old female, chest pain, difficulty breathing. 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

Lackawanna County dispatching Chief of Rescue 98, Penn 98, Paramedic 32, respond 899 Davis Street in Moosic in front of Sunoco. Two car VA, one rolled over. Repeating. Lackawanna County dispatching Chief and Rescue 98, Penn 98, Paramedic 32, respond 899 Davis Street in Moosic in front of the Sunoco. Two car VA, one rolled over. Cross streets are I-81 and Stafford Avenue. Time is 21:56, switching operating on green.

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Repeating. Wayne County 670 MS, 16-4, tone for notification, Pet 2. 50 Industrial Park Road at Avenue's Recovery, 35-year-old female, alcohol withdrawal, high heart rate and blood pressure, 22-25.

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Room 122, 33-year-old female, high heart rate. Aiming up to 29 Pembroke 4, 649 Northern Boulevard, South Abington. Room 122 at the Econo Lodge, 33-year-old female, high heart rate. Pressure is 81 at Shady Lane, 22, 26.

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1: Lackawanna County, about 29, I'm coming to 4. 302 Country Club Road, South Abington, 77-year-old female fall victim, bleeding from the head. Lackawanna County, ambulance 29, paramedic 4, 302 Country Club Road, South Abington, 77-year-old female fall victim, bleeding from the head. Fairmount Circle, Chatham Hill Circle, 2246.

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Ambulance 14-9, Mobile 16-2, 80, Doran Town Road, Covington Township, 83-year-old, female, difficulty breathing and dizzy. Cross streets, Eureka Stone Quarry Road, Sandy Beach Road, Yeltsville Road, and Old Schoolhouse Road, 2327.

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0: 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Yep. 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
1: Agent.

Farmington County Ambulance 12, along with Ag County ALS, respond to 140 Bailey Road, Exeter Township. Crashes the Old State Road and Sullivan Trail. For an 80-year-old female feeling dizzy, did fall, no loss of consciousness or injuries. History of cardiac issues. Had a pacemaker put in about a month ago. There's a third-party report. Farmington County Ambulance 12, along with Ag County ALS, respond to 140 Bailey Road, Exeter Township. Crashes the Old State Road and Sullivan Trail. For an 80-year-old female feeling dizzy, did fall. Unknown loss of consciousness or injuries. History of cardiac issues. Had a pacemaker put in about a month ago. Third party report, ALS response, 0048.

Control, 216 status. I didn't copy either, just got my key. I'm okay. Okay, 0-0, please.

Level 17-2, Crystal, Wyoming County. 140 Bailey Road, Exeter Township. 80-year-old female fall victim, dizzy. Wyoming County, Level 17-2, request to Wyoming. 140 Bailey Road, Exeter Township. 80-year-old female fall victim, dizzy. Trust streets. Old State Road and Sullivan's Trail, 0049.

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Station 1, 72, respond 140 Bailey Road, Edgewood Township. Crashes Old State Road and Solomon's Trail. There is 80-year-old female, feeling dizzy, disc ball, unknown loss of consciousness or injury. 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There's a third party report. Flight guy, ambulance 12, second request, station 1, 72. On 140 Bailey Road, Edgewood Township. Correct, Old State Road, Solomon's Trail. 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

0: Okay, station 1, 7-8 plus, the second dude respond 140 Bailey Road, Edgar Township. Crushed Old State Road, Silver Trail. An 80-year-old female, feeling dizzy, did fall. Unknown loss of consciousness or injury. Does have a history of cardiac issues. Had a pacemaker put in about a month ago. There's a third-party report. Okay, station 1, second request. The second due. Respond to 140 Bailey Road in Edgar Township. Crushed Old State Road and Golden Trail. For an 80-year-old female, feeling dizzy, did fall. Unknown loss of consciousness or injury. History of cardiac issues. Had a pacemaker put in about a month ago. A1's response. 0101.
1: Thank you.

Okay, hold a 17-2. I haven't been able to get BLS on the road yet. Are you guys able to handle if I don't? 0-1.

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Station 49, Rescue 49, Montgomery County, SC 69, Montgomery County, Medic 329, Medic 5253, Douglas Township, in the area of 146 Pool Hill Road, motor vehicle accident with injury. 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

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Mulberry Vine, 150.

Perfect. Keep the schedules advised. Maybe me and you over there.

attempt, and they're pinned 20 low at Rescue 1 under Black Pittston Avenue near the expressway. Motor vehicle accident, police on scene requesting EMS and fire department. Unknown injuries. Cam Center, pin 20, under Black Pittston Avenue. South side, motor vehicle accident, police on scene requesting EMS and fire department. Put a

Franklin County Station 15, Chief and Brush. Coastal Police, intersection over Route 435 and 348 for a tree down in the roadway. Franklin County Station 15 or Coastal Police, intersection of Route 435 and Route 348, Barber Township from the tree down in the roadway, 208.

White County 32 AMS, assist Pike County. 114 Colony Cove East Drive, Meyer Township, crusher to 507. 7-year-old female fall victim, possible dislocated shoulder. Repeating. White County 32 AMS, assist Pike County. 114 Colony Cove East Drive, Meyer Township, crusher to route 507. 7-year-old female fall victim, possible dislocated shoulder. 209.

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Elm and Walnut, 211.

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Pin 14, 1311 St. Ann Street, Scranton, 60-year-old female difficulty of breathing. 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

Lackawanna County dispatching 1028 respond, 475 Morgan Highway, Allied Rehab Hospital, Scranton, room 200 by the window, 86-year-old female, difficulty breathing. Repeating. Lackawanna County dispatching 1028 respond, 475 Morgan Highway, Allied Rehab Hospital, Scranton, room 200 by the window, 86-year-old female, difficulty breathing. Dear Cross Street, Smallcombe Drive, Moffitt Street, dispatch time 412, switch up right on blue.

9108 Valley View Court. Caller said that all the fire alarms in the house were going off. Did not see any fire, smelling smoke. 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

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Straight shoe down, blocking the roadway, no wires. Repeating. White Guy 36 Brush, area 855 Bloodsdale Road, Indian Rocks, cross of Indian Rocks Road, Cup Road. Straight shoe down, blocking the roadway, no wires. 525.

Mike, I've been number 51007 Prospect Avenue in Scranton. 94 year old male, difficult breathing. Pin number 51007 Prospect Ave, Scranton. 94 year old male, difficult breathing. 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

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Area 855, Bloodsdale Road, Indian Rocks, Indian Rocks Road, Copper Road. Straight tree down, blocking the roadway, no wire. Second tone, 530.

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That radio is very broken up. Hold on. December 36, Chief. Hold on. 531.

White, County 36 approach. Responding to 2536, 36 F3 is on scene. State is going to be closer to St. Mary's Church Road.

Lane County 36, brush. Stand 542.

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Respond in the area of 312 Forest Street in Lenox Township, Cross Streets, Prospect Street, in the driveway. The tree and wire is black in the roadway. All units respond on fire ops. Operate on correction. Susquehanna County to Hot Bottom Fire. Respond in the area of 312 Forest Street in Lenox Township, Cross Streets, and Prospect Street, and the driveway. For tree and wires, black in the roadway. All units respond on fire ops. Operating ground 10604.

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9 Alpha and Squad. 104 Burkett Street, Carbondale, 48-year-old male in response to seizure. Okay, about 519, Mobile 9 Alpha, Squad 51. 104 Burkett Street, City of Carbondale. 48-year-old male in response to seizure. Drummond Ave, Baker Alley, 608.

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Company 68, full response, 75 engine tanker, ladder 6, engine 29, tanker 29 out of Lackawanna, 67 EMS, 64 EMA, 1446 Lake Arrow Highway, Mike Township, the Lake Arrow Post Office, the possible structure fire, clear pretty heavy smoke from the ventilation system. 610.

0: Susquehanna County to hop on a fire. Second set of towns, Harford Fire to cover the call. Respond in the area of 312 4th Street and Lenox Township, Cross Streets, Prospect Street, and the driveway. For trees and wires blocking the roadway. Susquehanna County to hop on a fire. Second set of towns, Harford Fire to cover the call. Respond in the area of 312 4th Street and Lenox Township, Cross Streets, Prospect Street, and the driveway. For trees and wires blocking the roadway. All units who saw fire ops operate on ground 1, 06M.
1: Hostile structure, ferry. Well, Lackawanna County, ladder 6, engine and tanker 29. Chris of Wayne County, 1446 Lake Ariel Highway, the post office. The possible structure, ferry. Fresh Street Sampson and Golf Park Drive, 611.
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Copy that.

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1: I believe we're on scene. We're having a hard time locating the address.
0: Yeah. High blood pressure. I'm dizzy. Hale's 22-9, 1017. 206 Boulevard Ave, Texville. 85-year-old female, high blood pressure and dizzy. 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
3: 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Wanted to advise you that they're late after the assignment.

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0: Delmar off duty. Responded back to the station while they operate on a structure fire in Wayne County. Blackwood County, Delmar off duty. Respond back to the station while they operate on a structure fire in Wayne County. 622.
1: The only ladder we've heard from is Dunmore. 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
2: 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It's completely across the road with one broken pole. Pole number is 0112. We're going to close the road between the driveway and Prospect Street.
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3: 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Mike, any one supply? And route 623.

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1: Susquehanna County to Bottom 12.

Blackwater County, 1069, respond 103 Short Street, Dunmore in the rear, 74-year-old female, fall victim, negative injury. 1069, respond 103 Short Street, in the rear for 74-year-old female, fall victim, negative injury. South Blakely, Mead and Cherry Streets at 639, switching operator on blue.

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0: Be advised, we did contact the cable company.
1: Understand, can you repeat, please?
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1: Well, we're putting road closed signs up as we speak, and then it'll be up to them to fix it.
0: 10-4, you are putting road closed signs up at the moment. It will be up to the cable company to fix it. We also created a road closure for this incident.
1: 10-4, thank you.
0: You're welcome, 0641.
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Lackawanna County, 1069, respond 209 Oak Street in Dunmore for a 55-year-old male with stomach pain repeating. Comm Center, 1069, respond 209 Oak Street in Dunmore, 55-year-old male with stomach pain. 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

0: South Bottom 12 County. 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
1: Lackawanna County Dispatching 1017, respond 1651 Dixon Avenue, Green Ridge Senior Apartments, Scranton, apartment 209, 86-year-old female fall victim in need of a lift assist. Repeating. Lackawanna County Dispatching 1017, respond 1651 Dixon Avenue, Green Ridge Senior Apartments, Scranton, apartment 209, 86-year-old female fall victim in need of a lift assist. Your cross streets, Delaware Street, Abington Road, dispatch time 654, switch operate on blue.
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7 7 7 7 7 7 7 7 7 7 7 7 7 7 7 7 7 7 7 7 7 7 7 7 7 7 7 7 7 7 7 7 7 7 7 7 7 7 7 7 7 7 7 7 7 7 7 7 7 7 7 7 7 7 7 7 7 7 7 7 7 7 7 7 7 7 7 7 7 7 7 7 7 7 7 7 7 7 7 7 7 7 7 7 7 7 7 7 7 7 7 7 7 7 7 7 7 7 7 7 7 7 7 7 7 7 7 7 7 7 7 7 7 7 7 7 7 7 7 7 7 7 7 7 7 7 7 7 7 7 7 7 7 7 7 7 7 7 7 7 7 7 7 7 7 7 7 7 7 7 7 7 7 7 7 7 7 7 7 7 7 7 7 7 7 7 7 7 7 7 7 7 7 7 7 7 7 7 7 7 7 7 7 7 7 7 7 7 7

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Evacuate 657.

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Aquinnah County Ambulance 49, Mobile 17-2. Respond 119 Old Orchard Road in Waverly. 90-year-old female fall victim, difficulty breathing. Ambulance 49, Mobile 17-2. Respond 119 Old Orchard Road in Waverly. 90-year-old female fall victim, having difficulty breathing. Lewis Lane and a dead end, 705 on the time. Switching operator on blue.

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Responding 49L 707.

Willamette County, Hamilton 2, Bradford ALS, respond to 632, Fargo Creek Road, Tuscarora Township, Crossed Spring Hill Road, Ruger Hollow Road, for a 67-year-old female with chest pain and right shoulder pain, as well as abdominal. ALS response to Willamette County, Amplitude 2, Bradford ALS responded to 632, Fargo Creek Road, Tuscarora Township, Crossed to Spring Hill Road and Ruger Hollow Road, for a 67-year-old female with chest pain, right shoulder pain, and abdominal pain. ALS response 0708. Tanker back in 708.

Wyoming County Medic Nurse, U.S. Series 1, 632 Fargo Creek Road, Tuscarora Township, crossed Spring Hill Road and River Hollow Road, for a 67-year-old female with chest pain, right shoulder pain, and abdominal pain. Hail, response 0709.

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Lane County, 1-1. 1-1 responding with 4726. Taking line 4 responding with 2726. Further caller, her oven is making noise. She doesn't see or smell any smoke or fire. She doesn't know what's going on.

0: 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Wayne County 13 Ladder 4. Ladder 4 on
1: scene
2: 727. SQ1. SQ1. We'll take that call in place of Engine 8. That'll be close to us.
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0: Wisconsin Center from rescue. Correct. All right, Tom, it's going to be a coax cable wire down in the middle of the road, and it's coming from above, zip tie, and it's coming off of 336 New York Street. We're trying to make contact with the homeowner now.
1: 10-4, trying to make contact with the homeowner.

0: Comm Center from Rescue. Okay, we made contact with the occupant. We're able to remove this cable from the roadway. They do not have cable service to the home. We're just going to secure this off to the pole. Can you let Comcast know that they have a coax cable wire that's been secured? I'll get you a pole number here.
1: Okay.
0: Ready for the pole number?
1: I'm ready.
0: November 4, 6498.
1: 10-4, is there a number above the November?
0: Yeah, negative. It's going to be at the intersection of Wyoming and York Street.
1: Okay.

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Abgefahren.

Lackawanna County to all units operating in Scranton. Be advised, Division Street is closed between Junction Street and Junction Avenue and Electric Street. Repeating, Lackawanna County to all units operating in Clarkson. Be advised, Division Street is closed between Junction Ave and Electric Street. Your time is 7:59.

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Your current time is 8:01.

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17-1. Did you forget some equipment at Lehigh? Okay, well, they have it for you. Yep.

Lackawanna County dispatching ambulance 269, Penn Med 26, respond 620 East Grand Street in Oliphant. 28-year-old male, difficulty breathing. Repeating. Lackawanna County dispatching ambulance 269, Penn Med 26, respond 620 East Grant Street in Oliphant. 28-year-old male, difficulty breathing. Your cross streets are Quincy Ave, Gravity Ave. Your time is 8:09. Switch and operate on blue.

Lackawanna County to all units operating in the city of Scranton. Be advised, the 700 block of North Irving Ave between Pine Street and East Gibson Street is closed to all traffic. Repeating, Lackawanna County to all units operating in the city of Scranton. Be advised, the 700 block of North Irving Ave between Pine Street and East Gibson Street is closed to all traffic. Your time is 8:14.

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1: Lackawanna County, 1095, respond 512 Oak Street, Oak Hill Senior Apartments, apartment 105 for a pull cord activation. Lackawanna County, 1095, respond 512 Oak Street, Oak Hill Senior Apartments in Taylor, apartment 105, pull cord activation, no further information. 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

Block 1 accounting to all units operating in Dunmore. Be advised, the 300 block of Jones Court between Troop Street and Sherwood Ave is closed to all traffic. Repeating, Block 1 County to all units operating in Dunmore. Be advised, the 300 block of Jones Court between Troop Street and Sherwood Ave is closed to all traffic. Your time is 8:36.

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One Rescue 2 responding with 2837.

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One engine, one with two, 838.

Lackawanna County, Penn 20. Respond 183.5 southbound I-81. White Toyota, one car accident, possible medical issue. Lackawanna County, Penn 20. Respond 183.5 southbound I-81. A white Toyota, one vehicle accident, possible medical condition. A dead end, Stafford Ave, 841 on the Times, switching operator, Blue.

midnight. 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

Department 17, Department 25 for mutual aid, all three EMFs. Got the second due for EMF assist, Shishikwin Township. They have 1411 Gent Hill Road, car versus deer motor vehicle accident with airbag deployment.

0: 15, Department 25 for the assist. Officer MS got 3 second due for EMS assist. Chesapeake Township near 1411 Jet Hill Road. Should be right at the entrance to the Packard well pad. Car versus deer, motor vehicle accident with airbag deployment. One adult female, one pediatric patient. Both out of the vehicle, denying injury at this time. Vehicle is disabled, partially blocking one lane. Fire 6 for operation 046.
1: One rescue, one responding with 1847. 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It's only one returning. 847, White County, one rescue on.
0: County, Chesapeake Township, for Officer 2, 17 Engine 3, 17 Brush Truck 2, responding, Department 25, holding station at this time, 0847.
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0: Tom, this station is with EMS. They'll be going for transport. We do have PSC arriving. We have one lane restricted at this time.
1: Okay.

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0: 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What hands hospital are they transporting to?
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0: Transport.

Lackawanna County to all units operating in the city of Scranton. Be advised the 700 block of Parrot Ave is closed to all traffic. Lackawanna County to all units operating in the city of Scranton. The 700 block of Parrot Ave is closed to all traffic. Your time is 8:56. At 9.

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Wyoming County Station 1, respond to 90 Maple Ave. Mechanic Burrow crashes the Susquehanna Ave, West Tioga Street, 448, 0 PML, with the UTI. Wyoming County Station 1, respond to 90 Maple Ave. Mechanic Burrow crashes the Susquehanna Ave, West Tioga Street, 448, 0 PML, with the UTI. VLS response 0909.

Fireman County Station 7 respond, AFA 71, 135 Tiger Drive, Mechanic Township, Cross Street at Triton Drive, into high school. Called in from the alarm company for the door pool station. We were advised of a fire drill at the intermediate center. Miami County Station 7 responds to AFA 71 135 Tiger Drive, Cincinnati Township, the AFA door pool station. We did get advisories they were doing a fire drill at the intermediate center and the high school. 0911.

Point County, Damascus, EMS, 21 Squad 5, 10954, 115 Orchard Heights, Damascus Township, approaching Mileville Road for Swamp Road. 70-year-old male, chest pain, difficulty breathing. 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
0: This is going to be a multi-story dorm. Security saying first floor alarm activated for unknown reasons. Rescue 1 and truck 2 are on their way back here now.
1: First floor alarm activated unknown reasons.

0: and one more night.
1: Command for rescue. 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We're going up to the first floor now. They're saying it's the mechanical room. I'll get your room number. Hey, Steve. We have an activated detector in one of the maintenance closets here. Stand by one. I got a Damascus one. At the hydrant of Ridge Row and North Wall.
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We're checking the rest of Division 1 now. 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

Lackawanna County, Penn 98, Penn Med 32. Respond 4118 Bernie Ave, Moosic, Terry's Diner, 89-year-old male, weak pulse. Lackawanna County, Penn 98, Penn Med 32. Respond 4118 Bernie Avenue, Terry's Diner in Moosic, 89-year-old male with a weak pulse. Megan Lane, Rocky Glen Road, 924 in the time. 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
3: 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At the request of police, 295 Cannon Street, Carbondale Township. They have a wire down across the roadway, Verizon wire, and needs to be cut. Lackawanna County, Mini Pumper 60, Squad and Fire Police 62. Respond at the request of police, 295 Cannon Street, Carbondale Township. They have a Verizon wire across the road that needs to be cut. Morris Ave, Railroad Street, 926 in the time, switch and operate. 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

Lackawanna County, Penn 14. Respond 1203 Watson Street, Scranton. 73-year-old female, high blood pressure, difficulty breathing. Penn 14, respond 1203 Watson Street, Scranton. 73-year-old female, high blood pressure, difficulty breathing. Schlager Ave, Porter Street, 928 on the dime. 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

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Ground 929.

o'clock, Lona County, to all units operating in Archibald. Be advised, Old Ridge Road and Sunset Road is closed to all traffic. Repeating, Lackawanna County, to all units operating in Archibald. Be advised, Old Ridge Road and Sunset Road is closed to all traffic. Your time is 9:30.

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For Valley Rescue 7, no more apparatus down the access path. 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

0: Laquinta County Station 60, second request. Respond 295 Canaan Street, Carbondale Township. Assist police on scene. A wire across the road. Laquinta County Station 60, second request. Respond 295 Canaan Street, Carbondale Township. Assist police on scene. The removal of a wire. 9:35 on the time, switch to operate on orange.
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Dundas Street, the dead end, 938 in the time. 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

Lackawanna County Station 54 and 55, you can disregard your tones. 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

Lackawanna County, Station 98, Penn 98. Respond 609 Spring Street in Moosic. Police on scene of a two-car accident. Requesting EMS for patient eval. 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Respond 609 Spring Street in Moosic. Police on scene of a two-car MVA. Requesting EMS only for patient eval. Drake Street, Bernie Avenue, 9:51 on the time. 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

0: Susquehanna County, Susquehanna Fire. Requested by Broome County respondent, engine 148 East Bosquet Road, Windsor, cross streets of the 81 ramp and Cascade Valley Road for a structure fire with flames showing. Susquehanna County, Susquehanna Fire. At the request of Broome County respondent, engine 148 East Bosquet Road, Windsor, cross streets of 81 ramp and Cascade Valley Road for a structure fire with flames showing. Acknowledge on fire ops 954.
1: Street 954 in the time, switch operator down blue.
2: Baron of Evil 954.

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Inform, place of 26, 956.

County, Susquehanna Fire. Per Broome County, you can cancel for the structure fire on 148 East Bosquet Road. Susquehanna County, Susquehanna Fire. Per Broome County, you can cancel for the structure fire 148 East Bosquet Road in Windsor. 957.

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Responding 25-8 out.

Lackawanna County to all units operating in Dunmore. Be advised, Chestnut Street between East Drinker Street and Calvin Street is closed to all traffic. Repeating, Lackawanna County to all units operating in Dunmore. Be advised, Chestnut Street between Calvin Street and East Drinker Street is closed to all traffic. The time is 9:58.

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Fox, Warren County, dispatching Penn 3, respond 440 Dumont Mall at Dick's Sporting Goods in Scranton. As a request, a PD unseen for patient eval. Repeating. Fox, Warren County, dispatching Penn 3, respond 440 Dumont Mall, Dick's Sporting Goods in Scranton. At the request of PD unseen for a patient eval, your cross streets are Scranton Carbondale Highway, Ravine Street. Your time is 10-08, switch and operate on blue.

0: Comm Center, Penn 36. Is no vehicle description. It was called in by the store manager, and then North 2 requested you guys for a patient eval.
1: Lackawanna County Dispatching Penn 3, respond along the Scranton Fire Police, North Scranton Expressway inbound, coming from the notch for a one-car rollover. Repeating. Lackawanna County Dispatching Penn 3, respond along the Scranton Fire Police, North Scranton Expressway inbound, coming from the notch for the one-car rollover. 1014, operate on blue.

0: 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Black Monte County dispatching ambulance 519, respond 130 Westgate Drive, Carbondale, apartment F Foxtrot 1 at Summit Gardens. 53-year-old male, infected foot wound. Cross through to Westside Drive and dead end. 1014, operate blue.
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0: that for them. 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
1: Lackawanna County is fetching rescue on ladder 6, pen 69, respond 208 North Blakely Street, Dunmore. Commercial fire alarm, room 604 smoke, repeating. Lackawanna County is fetching rescue on ladder 6, pen 69, respond 208 North Blakely Street, Dunmore. Lackawanna County housing, commercial fire alarm, room 604 smoke, cross streets of Swartz and Electric, 1019 Albert on Gold.
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5: Arriving on scene, multi-story high-rise, nothing visible from the exterior on side A. Appears some evacuations in progress.
0: 10-4.

0: Lackawanna County, dispatching Chief 98, Rescue 98, Penn 98, respond 805 Marion Lane in Moosic for a male with two fingers stuck in a drain machine. Repeating. Lackawanna County, dispatching Chief 98, Rescue 98, Penn 98, respond 805 Marion Lane in Moosic for a male with two fingers stuck in a drain machine. Your cross streets are Lawrence Ave, Keurig Ave. Your time is 1021, switch and operate on green.
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1: Arriving on scene. 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
0: Okay.
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0: 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Crosses the Biden, Linden, 1029. 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

Female possible stroke, repeating. Lackawanna County dispatching QR 25, ambulance 219, Penn Med 26, respond 729 Barrett Street in Jessup, ADGL female possible stroke. Your cross streets are Wilson Street, McKinley Drive. The time is 10:36, switch and operate on blue.

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0: Refusal, 1044.
1: Going back to blue.

Lackawanna County, pin 24, respond 1232 Bryn Mawr Street, townhouse number 1, 90-year-old female with the UTI, weakness, difficulty breathing. Lackawanna County, pin 24, respond 1232 Bryn Mawr Street in Scranton, the first townhouse, 90-year-old female, weak, difficulty breathing. East Park Ave, Zachary Place, 1045 on the time, switch and operate on blue.

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1: 10 for engine 4. 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They told us it was Trenton Collision Center, Trenton Dodge. We also got a call from the premise. 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We advise them to contact the alarm company, so I'm not sure what's going on there.
2: 99, respond 444 Salem Road, Archibald. 72-year-old female with hip pain from prior burns from a while ago. Chestnut Street, Ash Street, 1047 on the time. 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
0: Engine 4. Blue, we're still over in Kaiser Valley. Otherwise, we would check that for you.
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0: Clear 21. We got a previous call from the premise. They're testing the paint booth there, and they cannot get the alarm on test. So we're getting it in. There's no fire, nothing to do with a fire. They're just testing the paint booth.
1: You can just put 21 on this and return it to 4. We'll be on stage shortly.
0: Okay, 10-4.
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0: 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They're going to be on test for the next 5 hours. If this comes in again, just give me a call over the radio, please.
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Respond 638, Shrinker Turnpike, Eagle Lake Realty. 72-year-old female, fall victim, unable to walk.

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1: 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AM Hughes Boulevard and Pondview Drive, 1108 on the time, switching operator on blue. Regional, you said?

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Black Water County, Penn 69, Penn 17. Respond 1212 O'Neill Highway, DeVita dialysis, 55-year-old male. Altered mental, possible septic. Penn 69, Penn 17. Respond 1212 O'Neill Highway, DeVita dialysis, Dunmore. 55-year-old male, altered mental, possible septic. Keystone Industrial Park Road and Monahan Ave, 1110 on the time. Switching operator on blue.

Command, this one. Passing 11-16.

Lackawanna County to all units operating in Covington Township. Be advised that Center Street is closed between Drinker Turnpike and the Railroad Trestle. Repeating. Lackawanna County to all units operating in Covington Township. Be advised Center Street is closed between Drinker Turnpike and Railroad Trestle. Your time is 11:17. 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You have an 18.

Lackawanna County, dispatching Med 16-3 respond at the request of 14-8 on scene 638 Drinker Turnpike at Eagle Lake Realty, 72-year-old fall victim, unable to ambulate, repeating. Lackawanna County dispatching, Medic 16-3 respond at the request of 14-8 on scene 638 Drinker Turnpike, Eagle Lake Realty, 72-year-old female, fall victim, unable to ambulate. 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

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Respond 400 Gleason Drive, Oak Terrace, Music, Willow Unit, 85-year-old male, semi-responsive, stroke-like symptoms. 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You Willow Unit, 85-year-old male, semi-responsive, stroke-like symptoms. Rocky Glen Road, Sharon Drive, 1122 on the dime, switching operator on blue.

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Hornbaker Cemetery Road in a dead end, 1127 on the time. Switch and operate on black.

Lackawanna County Ambulance 229, PennMed 22, respond 15 Blythe Drive, Peckville. 72-year-old female, altered mental. Ambulance 229, PennMed 22, respond 15 Blythe Drive, Peckville. 72-year-old female, altered mental. A dead end, Sunset Street, Keystone Ave, 1128 on the time. 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
0: Just advising that alarm company called back. It was an accidental trip. They did not receive proper passcodes.
1: 10-4, I'm about to pull in anyway. You can have 56 stand by at this moment.
0: 10-4, have 56 stand by at this moment.

Lackawanna County to all Station 56 units operating on the box 221 Cherrywood Lane. You can stand by at this time. All units for Station 56 operating 221 Cherrywood Lane, stand by at this time.

Lackawanna County dispatching engine 51, squad 51, ladder 58, rescue 51, rescue 51-1, ambulance 51-7, respond 58 North Church Street at the Carbondale Verizon Central office for commercial fire alarm general zone repeating. Lackawanna County dispatching engine 51, squad 51, ladder 58, rescue 51, rescue 51-1, ambulance 51-7, respond 58 North Church Street at the Carbondale Verizon Central office in Carbondale for a commercial fire alarm general. 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

0: Lackawanna County, dispatching Penn 29, respond 1502 Pittston Ave in Scranton at Andrews Brown's Drugstore, 68-year-old male, syncopal episode repeating. 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
1: Susquehanna County to New Milford Fire. Respond 3602, State Route 848 in New Milford Township, cross streets of Tyler Road and Hartford Road for wires down partially blocking the roadway. Susquehanna County to New Milford Fire. Respond 3602, State Route 848 in New Milford Township, cross streets of Tyler Road and Hartford Road for wires down partially blocking the roadway. Respond on fire ops, operate on ground 1. 1141.

Missouri. 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I'm CME 1142.

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Susquehanna County, using numeral for fire, second set of tones, Hartford Fire to cover the call, respond 3602 State Route 848 in numeral for township, cross streets of Tyler Road and Hartford Road for wires down partially blocking the roadway, respond on fire ops, operate on ground 1, 1147.

0: Lackawanna County, pin 20. Respond 30 Lackawanna Ave, the Lackawanna Transit Center. Out front in the parking lot, a 28-year-old female fall victim with head and arm injury. Lackawanna County, pin 20. Respond 30 Lackawanna Ave, Lackawanna Transit Center in Scranton. Out in the parking lot, 28-year-old female fall victim with a head and arm injury. 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Switch and operate on blue.
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Lackawanna County dispatching 1020, respondent stays out 1118 West Elm Street in Scranton at the request of PD unseen. Repeating. Lackawanna County dispatching 1020, respondent stage out at the request of PD unseen 1118 West Elm Street is cross-street to South Main Ave, 12th Ave. Your time is 11:50, switch and operate in blue.

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Pen 16 in place of Pen 20, back up 1151.

Wyoming County Medic Nurse, USC Kunkel DLS, on the 809 Hunter Highway, Eaton Township, crosses the Runway Road, Hughesburg Road, a family practice at the Geisinger, for a 48-year-old female with a fever and chest tightness. Wyoming County Medic Nurse, USC Kunkel DLS, on the 809 Hunter Highway, Eaton Township, crosses the Runway Road and Hughesburg Road, at the Geisinger family practice, for a 48-year-old female with chest tightness and fever. ALS 1153.

0: Lackawanna County, Penn 14, respond 634 Loop Avenue, Scranton. 67-year-old female, weakness and shaking. Lackawanna County, Penn 14, respond 634 Loop Avenue, Scranton. 67-year-old female, weakness and shaking. Mary Street, Chicross Street, 1153 on the time, switch and operate on blue.
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0: Santa Clara, the Alpha. 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
1: 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Police will bring them out.

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Lackawanna County, ambulance 29. I respond 1105 Fairview Road, Abington, or correction, Ashley Heights Apartments, South Abington, apartment 12. 72-year-old female fall victim needing lift assist. Lackawanna County, ambulance 29. I respond 1105 Fairview Road, Ashley Heights Apartments, apartment number 12. They're going to be in the garage area. 74-year-old female fall victim needing lift assist. 1205 on the time. Cross streets are unnamed. Switch and operate on Blue.

0: Lackawanna County, Penn 69, Penn 20. Respond 1312 Madison Ave, Dunmore. 32-year-old female in seizure. Lackawanna County, Penn 69, Penn 20. Respond 1312 Madison Avenue, Dunmore. 32-year-old female in seizure. Larch Street, West Grove Street, 1206 on the time, switching operator on blue.
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Like when it could have been 24. Respond 325 Neptune Place, Scranton, out front. 75-year-old male, fall victim with that entry. Lackawanna County, Penn 24, respond 325 Neptune Place in Scranton. Out front, 75-year-old male, fall victim with a head injury on blood thinners. Bergen Court, Cedar Ave, 1210 on the time, switching operator on blue.

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I'm seeing 1240. 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If you guys need the door code, just call in for it.

County, 12th Deputy. Deputy radio was low audio. That was canceled fire units. Have EMS continuing. Wayne County 13 Rescue 7. Heard both deputy on scene. You may cancel. Rescue 7 returning 1217.

Wayne County, Company 12. 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EMS only into the scene. Repeating. 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For tow deputy on scene of the motor vehicle accident, you may cancel. Only EMS into the scene. 1218. County 30 to 9. 30 to 9 on scene 1218.

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0: Lackawanna County, pin 14. We're just about 1127 South Main Avenue in Scranton. 45-year-old female in panic attack. Lackawanna County, pin 14, respond 1127 South Main Avenue, Scranton. 45-year-old female having a panic attack. St. Ann Street, Landis Street, 1226 on the time. Switching up, red and blue.
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Wayne County, Newfoundland EMS, Tones Notification, 16-4, 930 Main Street, Newfoundland, crossing Crestmont Drive and Panther Road. Female in her 70s. Fall down multiple steps, possible head injury, difficulty breathing. Repeating. Wayne County, Newfoundland EMS, Tones Notification, 16-4, 930 Main Street in Newfoundland, crossing Crestmont Drive, Panther Road. Female in her 70s, fall down multiple steps, possible head injury, difficulty breathing, 1231.

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1: You're on scene 1245. Lackawanna County, PennMed 34, respond 1527 Mulberry Street, Scranton, 55-year-old female, difficulty breathing. PennMed 34, respond 1527 Mulberry Street, in Scranton, 55-year-old female, difficulty breathing. Schultz Court, Harrison Ave, 1246 on the time, switch operator, blue.

Lackawanna County dispatching 10 VL1. Respond 108 Hospital Street in Peckville. 75-year-old male, box feeding tube repeating. Lackawanna County dispatching 10 VL1. Respond 108 Hospital Street in Peckville. 75-year-old male, box feeding tube across streets, Burton Street, First Street. Time is 12:47. 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

0: Lackawanna County, Med 16-3. Respond, this is Monroe County, 7133 Winnebago Drive, Coolbaugh Township in Arrowhead Lakes, for a 67-year-old male, cardiac issues and confusion.
1: Boy, County 329.
0: Respond 7133 Winnebago Drive in Coolbaugh Township in Arrowhead Lakes. 67-year-old male, cardiac issue and confusion. No cross streets listed. 1248 on the time. Switch and operate on blue to Monroe.
2: 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Wyoming County, Station 1. 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

Lackawanna County, Penn 98, Penn Med 34, to respond Longhorn Steakhouse, 8011 Shops Boulevard in Moosic, for an elderly male. It's now passed out on the floor, unknown if breathing. Lackawanna County, Penn 98, Penn Med 34, respond 8011 Shops Boulevard in Moosic, Longhorn Steakhouse, for an elderly male that's passed out on the floor, unknown if breathing. A dead end, Glenmar National Boulevard, 1251 on the time. Switch and operate on blue. 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

Wyoming County, Ambles 2, on 849 Peacehill Road, Tuscarora Township, cross shape of Route 367 and Transview Road. For 84, you'll see a male with methane. Wyoming County, Ambles 2, on 849 Peacehill Road, Tuscarora Township, cross shape of Route 367 and Transview Road. For 84, you'll see a male with methane. Be less responsible than 56.

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SCMC 1301.

Lackawanna County Ambulance 29, Penn Med 4, respond 150 Adela Road at Willowbrook. Room 124, 100-year-old female, fall victim with a back injury. Lackawanna County Ambulance 29, Penn Med 4, respond 150 Adela Road at Willowbrook, South Abington. Room 124, 100-year-old female, fall victim with back pain. Willowbrook Road, South Abington Road, 1305 on the time. Switching operator on blue.

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Two five responding to 829 out 1306.

Police are on scene. They requested the coroner. BLS is not there yet. Wyoming County Ambulance 19. You're on scene, I'm assuming. Do you need 33 Alpha to continue in? Medic 33 Alpha, you can return. 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

0: Wayne County, Codder 13, 1845 Fair Ave, the Way Memorial Helipad, Medevac 4 with a 34-minute ETA. Repeating. Wayne County, Codder 13, 1845 Fair Ave, the Way Memorial Helipad, Medevac 4 with a 34-minute ETA. 1309.
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KRS, Guthrie, 4-2, Smithfield Township, 128 Collins Road. Could be just east off the Burwick Turnpike, 68-year-old male, possible double leg fracture from a tire rip that blew out. Patient is bleeding, negative blood centers. Possible injuries to the ribs, also fire loss operations.

0: Department 3, Mitchell Township, established an LZ for couples. Possible landing zone, 128 Collins Road for a trauma, Fire Force Robbery, 1423.
1: 6073. And for cancel ALS, 1323, Wayne County, 10 at 10.

0: Smithfield 1, Gotham Mickey 103. At this time, the patient has completely quit talking to me for the last several minutes while I was trying to do stop the bleed. He's just trying to get the dog in the house. I can't get him to answer me at this time. I'm knowing if we have bleeding under control.
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spotting Collins Road. 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No significant bleeding. Bleeding is controlled. 1332.

Morning, Kenny. 10 minute 54, 10-2, 52 Wellwood Ave, the Lake Region IDA, in the meat department. 75-year-old male fall victim, possibly an injured. He's listening. Repeating. Wayne County, 754, 10-2, 52 Wellwood Ave, at the Lake Region IGA, in the meat department. 75-year-old male fall victim, possibly an injured. He's listening. 1332.

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1: 5-1, McKester Drive, Covington Township, 77-year-old female dizzy and vomiting. Pinewood Drive and Douglas Drive, 1340 on the time, switch and operate on blue.

operating Smithfield Township at this time. Guthrie Air has lifted. They are 4 minutes to the LZ. Repeating, Guthrie Air has lifted 4 minutes to the LZ, 1341.

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Gasoline 1342. Responding 79 out 1342.

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Lackawanna County QR 14-1, ambulance 559, pen number 3. Respond 452 Daleville Highway at the Covington Fire Department. 73-year-old male with chest pain. 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

Blackwater County, Penn 28. 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Near the front entrance for a 60-year-old male, altered mental status. 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Respond 329 Cherry Street, Scranton Counseling. Near the front entrance, inside, 60-year-old male, altered mental status. 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

14, South Street Township, in the area 34233, Route 14, slightly north of the old bed and breakfast, tree down, blocking most of the roadway. Township in the area 34233, Route 14, just north of the old bed and breakfast. Should be in the southbound lane, tree down blocking all of that lane, some of the northbound lane. 5-4 for operations, 14-01.

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1: 39 Engine 2.

Susquehanna County to United Fire. Respond 16237, State Route 29, Bridgewater Township, cross streets of Chocolate Road and Conroy Road for trees down blocking the southbound lane. Susquehanna County to United Fire. Respond 16237, State Route 29, Bridgewater Township, cross streets of Chocolate Road and Conroy Road for trees down blocking the road, the southbound lane. Respond on fire ops. Operate on ground one. 1419.

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0: o'clock, Lawn County dispatching ambulance 289, respond 3421 State Route 107 in Sleepville for an 87-year-old female unable to ambulate. Repeating. Lackawanna County dispatching ambulance 289, respond 3421 State Route 107 in Sleepville for the 87-year-old female unable to ambulate. Your cross streets are Westcott Road, Brittman Road, 1426 Digit Time. 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
0: Ladder 6.
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0: Copy that, sir. Pedestrian is up, sitting on the bench at this time.
3: 16.
0: Lackawanna, rescue 6. Rescue 6. Be responding. 1430.
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0: 7 on gold. 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

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ALS response. Miami County Station 1 ALS at Blue Zone, respond 522, Schuster Lane in Lemon Township, cross streets of Henry Hollowed Road and Hunter Lane for a 31-year-old female, shortness of breath, weak, face and arms tingling. ALS response, 1434.

0: 6. Understood. Ladder and rescue will be back up, canceled by EMS.
1: Copy, back up, canceled by EMS 1434.

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0: 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Winola Road in Newton Ransom Boulevard in Newton Township for a two-car MVA with injuries. 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Lackawanna County Dispatching Chief 8, Engine 8, Squad 8, Fire Police 8, QRV 8, Rescue 2, Ambulance 49, respond. Winola Road in Newton Ransom Boulevard in Newton Township for a two-car MVA. 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
1: Dispatching Penn 98, MED 32, respond to 8011 Shop Boulevard in Music at the Longhorn Steakhouse. 87-year-old male, fall victim, unable to ambulate. 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
1: Comm, you can return everyone to the box. 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

57 EMS, 164, 50 Industrial Park Road, Sterling Township, Avenue Recovery. 40-year-old female, recent seizure. Repeat it. Wayne County, 67 EMS, mobile 164, 50 Industrial Park Road, Sterling Township, Avenue Recovery. 40-year-old female, recent seizure, 1457.

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Lackawanna County 36-9, QR-28, respond 202 Life Science Drive in Scott Township for a 40-year-old female with a finger laceration. Bleeding is controlled. Repeating. Lackawanna County 36-9, QR-28, respond 202 Life Science Drive, Scott Township. 40-year-old female with a finger laceration. Bleeding controlled. Cross Street's dead end. Commerce Drive, 1526. 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

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That's 1529.

Lackawanna County. 673, be dispatched, QRV 710 Medic 10, respond, 118 Wood Street in Elmhurst, 85-year-old female fall victim with a head injury. Repeating. Lackawanna County, 673, be dispatched, QRV 710 Med 10, respond, 118 Wood Street in Elmhurst, 85-year-old female fall victim with a head injury. Cross Street's dead end in Front Street 1531. Can operate on blue.

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1: Respond, place 673-118 Wood Street in Elmhurst, 85-year-old female fall victim of a head injury. Repeating. Lackawanna County, 14-8. Respond, 118 Wood Street in Elmhurst, 85-year-old female fall victim head injury. Cross street set in front, 1532. You can operate on book.

Miami County, Station 1, Medicare, UHC certification, next to ALS. Spot a 420 Tioga West Plaza, Tuckhack Township, crashes in West Tioga Street at the Salvation Army. Somebody for an unknown age female who saw on the floor. Miami County, Station 1, Medicare, UHC certification, next to ALS. Spot a 420 Tioga West Plaza, Tuckhack Township, crashes in West Tioga Street at the Salvation Army. For an unknown age female who saw on the floor, ALS response 1533.

Wayne County, 41 EMS, 331 Main Street, William Penn Apartments. Outside in the back of the building, 75-year-old female fall victim with a possible shoulder injury. Repeating. Wayne County, 41 EMS, 331 Main Street, William Penn Apartments. Outside in the back of the building, 75-year-old female fall victim with a possible shoulder injury. 1534.

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787. Lane County 32 EMS, LS requested out of Pike, 273 Grandview Ave, Texas Township, the urgent care, 90-year-old female, difficulty breathing, repeating. Wayne County 32 EMS, 273 Grandview Ave, Texas Township, the urgent care, 90-year-old female, difficulty breathing, 1536.

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0: Lackawanna County, pin 14, respond 930 Meadow Avenue in Scranton, the Lhasa Village, Square Apartment 207, 71-year-old male, dizzy, fall victim, repeated. Lackawanna County, fence 14, respond 930 Meadow Ave in Scranton, the Lhasa Village Square, apartment 207, 71-year-old male, dizziness, and fall victim, Cross Street Beach, Maple, 1541, you can operate on blue.
1: And to 3192 Turnpike Street, Susquehanna Elementary School, for an 808-year-old male requesting transport to the hospital. 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

0: Montgomery County, Station 1, Ambulance 12 notification. Circuit BLS, Ambulance 2, respond 325 Peach Lane in Tuscana Township, cross streets of Overpeck Lane, for a 34-year-old male vomiting, chest pain, shortness of breath, has been offered his mental health medication, requesting GWB. Yeah, respond. Correction, he's requesting general. Wyoming County, Station 1. Ambulance 12, certification, 3rd U BLS, Ambulance 2, respond 325, Peach Lane, Tuscana Township, cross streets of Overpeck Lane, for a 34-year-old male, vomiting since yesterday, chest pain, shortness of breath, has been offered with mental health meds, requesting general. Yes, respond, 1644.
1: Susquehanna County to Barnes Unit 3. The caller was from Scranton Counseling. The psychologist on scene is recommending the patient go inpatient to EMHS.
2: Wayne County Cotter's routine. 10-22, go back in service. 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
3: Dakota County, PIN 28, respond 475 Morgan Highway in Scranton, the Allied Rehab Hospital, 3rd floor, room 307, 87-year-old female with chest pain. Repeating. Dakota County, PIN 28, respond 475 Morgan Highway in Scranton, the Allied Rehab Hospital, 3rd floor, 307, 87-year-old female, chest pain. Cross street, Smolikoma, Moffitt, 1545, you can operate on blue.

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Copy 1546.

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0: Let me know when you get the alarm to 1300 Morgan Highway.

0: 28, responding to Scranton Fire, 1131 Linden, Scranton, UFS Conference Hall for commercial fire alarm from sprinkler activation. Repeating. Audubon County, 1028,
1: respond,
0: Scranton Fire,
1: 1131 Linden Street, the UFS Condren Hall for the commercial fire alarm from your sprinkler alarm. Rogers Manor Court, Clay Avenue, 1548, can operate on blue.
2: 1548.
1: Can you just advise that we're getting that alarm called in now?
2: Very good, thank you. I'll let you know when we have a reset.
1: Got it, sir, thank you.

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1: 21, standing by.
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1: Okay, Tommy, you could cancel the box. 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
0: Copy that, sir. 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Center Penn 21. 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
2: Susquehanna County to Clifford EMS, respond 2590, State Route 2002, Lathrop Township, cross streets of Dimmock to Nicholson Road and State Route 2009 to assist PSP. Susquehanna County to Clifford EMS, respond 2590, State Route 2002, Lathrop Township, cross streets of Dimmock to Nicholson Road and State Route 2009. For a possible assist, PSP, respond on EMS Ops 1552.
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0: 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Clark County Rescue Ladder 6-10-69, respond 2010 Adams Ave in Dunmore St. Joe Center in the main building. Commercial fire alarm, smoke alarm, second floor, janitor closet, cross streets Richmond and Grandview. 1553, you can operate on gold.
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0: Well, Agua County 519 Mobile 9 Alpha Squad 51, respond 10 Gravity app. Carbondale, 79-year-old male, difficulty breathing. 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
3: Thank you.
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0: Ladder 6.
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0: Copy, on the way.
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1: 10-4, 1556. Copy, 1556.
2: Yeah. Chief 2. Systems that reset, not spots, is going to be secure. And you can put 2829 up.
1: John, after this, sir. Alarms reset, not spots, key is resecured. 289 back in, 1557. Rescue 6, standing by.
3: You have a hydrant at Grand View and Jefferson, yellow hydrant right in the corner.
1: Received.
3: Chief 6. On the arrival, multi-story commercial, nothing visual from the exterior and the rear. Assuming command, investigating, evacuation is in progress.
1: Copy that, Chief, 1557. Counting from Ladder 6. 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
2: 79-year-old male, difficulty breathing. Cross street, Kane and Jeff, 1559, you can operate on blue.
3: Okay, just cottage 14, am I putting cottage 7 out of service then? 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Okay, do we have that with you? Susquehanna County to Hot Bottom QRS, second tone, respond 2590, State Route 2002, Lathrop Township, cross streets of Dimmock to Nicholson Road, and State Route 2009. Assist Wyoming County for a possible assist to PSP. Susquehanna County to Hot Bottom QRS, second tone, respond 2590, State Route 2002, Lathrop Township, cross streets of Dimmock to Nicholson Road, and State Route 2009 to assist Wyoming County for a possible assist to PSP. Respond on EMS Ops 1600.
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0: Lagoon County, 1028, respond. The request of police stage out for the arrival to Turkey Hill on Mulberry Street, 1429, for patient eval. Repeating. Lagoon County, 1028, respond. 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
2: 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Headache and bowel issues. 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
1: Command, ladder 6 officer, I have a key coming up to you. 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
0: Chief, we gained access. No fire, no smoke, all good.
1: Copy that. Net was the point of activation, correct?
0: Yes, sir. The detector is lit.
1: Copy. I'm going to have them start bringing everybody back in then.

0: Well, if you could just make sure we return that lanyard key. I have the person that holds that out here.
1: See, Sister Alvin has that key.

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0: 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I'm going to try to get them on the map here. Stand by.
1: 10-4, is around the case. You tell them to stay. We'll meet them at exit 7 because we're going to be going to Wayne Memorial. We're going to start moving that way.
0: They're on Brooklyn Street.
2: EMS and Rescue 6 go back in service. 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
3: I copy, Chief. 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You working with admin to figure it out there?
0: Street.
4: And when I just spoke with the phone owner, he dropped it in the back of the phone.
0: Can you send him?

0: 25. 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
0: Alarm successfully reset. However, the detector that activated is taken offline. They're getting a technician out tonight to evaluate and potentially replace it.
1: Copy that, Command. Tell me to clear the box up here.
0: That's where Operation Fleet Command terminated. I'm available.
1: Roger, that's there. 1620.

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Are you on scene 1623? 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

0: to Susquehanna County to Montrose Minutemen ALS priority call. Respond 21945 State Route 29 in Liberty Township. Cross streets of Creamery Road and Bailey Road for a 78-year-old female fall victim. Susquehanna County to Montrose EMS ALS priority call. Respond 21945 State Route 29 in Liberty Township, cross streets of Creamery Road and Bailey Road for a 78-year-old female fall victim. Respond and operate on EMS Op 1636.
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1: Thanks.
0: Would you like a patient update?
1: That'd be great, thank you.
0: Caller stated she was not with the patient. Patient did seem okay, but has been on the floor for over an hour.

Lackawanna County Ambulance 49 Mobile 17-2, respond 79 Old Loggers Road in La Plume 63, all female dizzy and nausea. Repeating. Lackawanna County 49 17-2, respond 79 Old Loggers Road in La Plume. Tall Timber 63, all female dizzy and nausea, cross streets. Timber Trail, Apple Tree Road 1641, you can operate on Blue.

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Wayne County, Nevada 3. This is to Wayne County. 451 Romerville Road, Green Township. Cross Street, Sawmill Road, Ceramic Drive. 3 medical alarm. 75-year-old female fall victim with a laceration to the arm. Wayne County, Nevada 3. This is to Wayne County. 451 Romerville Road, Green Township. Street Sawmill Road, Ceramic Drive. Great medical alarm. 75-year-old female fall victim with a laceration to the arm. 1644.

0: Alpha 49. Airbus 19, I look for a general, 1645. Transport to CMC, 1645.
1: That's Wayne County from 248.
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Flag running County, Penn 17. 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Repeating. Flag running County, Penn 17. Respond to request of police on scene. 1331 Wyoming Ave in Scranton. 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
0: PSP called. The troopers that were following you have to break off. They have another incident they need to go to.
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1: Lackawanna County, Penn 16, respond lower truck 4, Muzik Street, and the exit ramp from I-81 southbound. So the two-car accident with injuries. Repeating. Lackawanna County, Penn 16, respond lower truck 4. Muzik Street, the I-81 exit ramp coming southbound for the two-car accident with injuries. 1703, can operate on blue.

at 14. Copy, 14, 16, going back in or out of service. All right, Charles, thank you. Appreciate that. 1704.

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1: 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Repeating. Wyoming County 1017, respond 107 Belvedere Drive in Scranton. Hilltop, building 13, apartment 107. 57-year-old male, chest pain and difficulty breathing. Cross Street Herbert and Saginaw 1716, you can operate on blue. Lackawanna County, Penn 23, Penn Med 15, respond 1027 Albert Street, Dixon City, 83-year-old male, weakness, repeating. Lackawanna County, Penn 23, Penn 15, Penn 15, respond 12027 1027 Albert Street in Dixon City, 83-year-old male, weakness. Crossing German and Dundas, 1716, you can operate them.

0: Miami County Station 140, 42, 140, and unit set of Luzerne. Respond 1092 SR 292 East, North Moreland Township, cross streets of Red Garden Lane and Little Broadway Road, for a 68-year-old female, abdominal pain, vomiting, and diarrhea. Alice response. Wyoming County, Utility 140, unit set of Luzerne. Respond 1092 SR 292 East, North Moreland Township, cross streets of Red Garden Lane and Little Broadway Road, for a 68-year-old female, feeling ill, abdominal pain, vomiting and diarrhea. Hales response, 1719.
1: 48 RML with high blood pressure, repeating. Montgomery County, Penn Med 34, respond, transport to follow, 808 Dale Drive in Scranton. 48 RML with high blood pressure, cross street Parrot West Locust, 1720, operate on blue. Ben 36.
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1: Lackawanna County Dispatching 10 Med 51, response to request to Luzerne County, 211 Sullivan Street, Exeter Borough. 76-year-old male, possible CVA, repeating. Lackawanna County Dispatching 10 Med 51, response to request to Luzerne County, 211 Sullivan Street, Exeter Borough. 76-year-old male, possible CVA, crossing through Scarborough Ave and Susquehanna Ave, operations of Luz and Luzerne, 1725.
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Flying to stage out in the area of State Route 92 North and East Avery Station Road, 11 Township. This is TSC Twin Canic. Wyoming County Station 1, for notification, taxi to Campbell to Medic 30, with you for notification, taxi to ALS. Flying to stage out at State Route 92 North and East Avery Station Road, 11 Township. For a possible assist of safely from Canada, 1726.

0: Johnny.
1: 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Repeating, Black Hawk County Dispatching 10-15, respond 1092 State Route 292, Wyoming County, requesting for North Moreland Township. 68-year-old female, abdominal pain and vomiting. Garden, correction, Red Garden Lane and Little Broadway Road, across street, 1726 at the time, operate on Blue and Wyoming.

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Three, commercial fire alarm sounding from apartment 104, bedroom smoke, 1731.

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1: So Susquehanna County to Montrose Minutemen for ALS at the request of Wyoming County. Respond to stage out on State Route 92 North and East Avery Station Road for a possible assist to PSP. Susquehanna County to Montrose Minutemen for ALS. At the request of Wyoming County, respond to State Route 92 North and East Avery Station Road for a possible assist to PSP. Respond on EMS Ops and switch to Wyoming Dispatch. 1732.
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2: 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For PD on scene, you can cancel the fire alarm at 522 Spring Street, burnt food, 1735.

21 Guthrie, Mazatec 2, Isaac Township, Inferno 733 Hillside Drive, closer to the lake roadside. One motorcycle, one male patient, insurance injury, fire south for operations 7330.

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140, go ahead. Wyoming County in the Q2. You're all good to go up 29.

Are you still got medic two coming? Are you beating them somewhere? Five 6282 transporting UWB 7.

Winnet County 79, respond 502 Aston Mountain Road in Springbrook Township, 75-year-old female fall victim needing lift assist. Repeating. Winnet County 79, respond 502 Aston Mountain Road in Springbrook, 75-year-old female fall victim needing lift assist. Cross streets, Honolulu and Tominski Road, 1750, you can operate on blue.

170. That's 17th of June.

Lackawanna County, all units operating in Dunmore. Be advised, O'Neill Highway Route 347 81 on-ramp south, Dunmore, is going to be closed to all traffic for PennDOT. It should be reopened around 2200 hours. Repeating. Lackawanna County, all fire and EMS units operating in the borough of Dunmore. O'Neill Highway Route 347 81 on-ramp south, Dunmore, close to all traffic for PennDOT. Should be open around 2200 hours.

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0: 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We're returning. 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

Wayne County, Cotter 13, 264 South Street, Laurel Place Apartment, Apartment 101, for a medical alarm. 63-year-old female, unable to ambulate. Okay. Wayne County, Cotter 13, 264 South Street, at Laurel Place Apartment, Apartment 101, for a medical alarm. 63-year-old female, unable to ambulate. 1808.

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0: Responding.
1: Copy. Looks like you have a trooper on scene. Motorcycle versus Jeep, three individuals for EMS, two on the motorcycle, one in the vehicle for an eval.

dispatching station 20, rescue 22, QR 22, ambulance 229, PedMed 34, respond 1561 Main Street, impact the Joe Beerman for vehicle versus motorcycle with two parties down on the ground. Repeating. Lavender County dispatching Chief 20, Engine 20, Rescue 22, QR 22, 229, and PedMed 34, respond 1561 Main Street, impact the Joe Beerman for vehicle versus motorcycle with two parties on the ground. Cross streets are New Street, Pennsylvania Ave, switch operator on Gold Pen, now 1811.

Lee County 67 EMS, level 16-4. Stage out at your station for possible assist to the state police for a male patient. Repeating. Lee County 67 EMS, level 16-4. Stage out at your station for a possible assist to the Honesdale State Police. 1812.

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1: Go ahead.
2: Need the engine?
1: No, negative. We're okay. County from Chapter 20.
0: Chapter 20.
2: Sergeant Chief, put the engine back up, please.
0: Copy that. Put the engine back up, 1814.
1: Command 20, Lackawanna.
0: Go ahead, command.
1: What EMS do you have coming here besides 1026?
0: We're sending 1026. Then we're sending 1024, 10MD1, and 10Med33.
1: Okay, I'm going to need one more transport truck.
0: Transport. Do we know if 22 is going to get out?
1: No. Can you check with them?
0: Okay, I'll see if I can get them on board.
3: Babe, where's someone?
0: Transport, your assembly. You're going to have a crew then?
3: Yeah.
1: And he'll drive for you.

0: Scott Center Command.
1: Standing by.
0: Do you need a Rescue 22? I have them on the box.
1: No, we're okay.
0: Oh, 22-8, I think I stepped on you. Go ahead.
1: 22-8 is responding.
0: 10-41, 22-9 out.
1: You can put them back.
0: 10-4, we'll put them back available at 18-60. Center 22-8, just an update. The last update we had on patients were the female with a facial injury and a male with broken ribs and a wrist.

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1: What? That parking lot.
0: 22-8 is on scene.
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1: Sorry.
0: Command.
1: Well, you said MD-1 was on the way here. You could cancel him.
0: Copy, we'll cancel MD-1. Center, send MD-1.

Wake County 673. Received an additional call. There is an EMT on scene. Patient does have a low pulse, shallow breathing. Advise state police. They stated you can head into the scene. The EMT on scene stated that it's safe. It's going to be at 569 Hamlin Highway. 330, what did you drop? Affirmative. Say they're going to be in the parking lot there. Four 673 mole 164 en route 1821.

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Both units on scene, 1822. 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

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Repeating. Lackawanna County, dispatching. Ambulance 29, QRV 4, PEMED 4, respond. 205 Marion Street, Clark Summit. 75-year-old male, diabetic emergency, altered mental status. Division Street and Center Street, operate on blue, 1839.

dispatching 1014, our son, 100 Linden Street, Clark Summit, Linden Crest Apartments, apartment 202, 58-year-old female fall victim with leg pain repeating. Lackawanna County, dispatching 1014, respond 100 Linden Street, Clark Summit, Linden Crest Apartments, apartment 202, 58-year-old female fall victim with leg pain. Park Abbey's Grove Street, operation 0 Blue, 1839.

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Not making it, but this is 10 by 4. 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

0: McKnight, Ascension QRV 4, respond. 100 Linden Street, Linden Crest Apartments, Clark Summit, apartment 202, 58-year-old female, fall victim of leg pain or feeding. McKnight, Ascension QRV 4, 100 Linden Street, Clark Summit, Linden Crest Apartments, apartment 202, 58-year-old female, fall victim of leg pain. Cross streets are Park Avenue, East Grove Street. Time now, 84 Rockford.
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Block 1 of County Dispatching 1029, respond 409 Olive Street in Scranton at the Scranton Pavilion downstairs lunchroom, 32-year-old female with a migraine. Repeating. Lackawanna County, Penn 29, respond 409 Olive Street in Scranton at the Scranton Pavilion, downstairs in the lunchroom, 32-year-old female with a migraine. Crossing through Wyoming Ave in Forest Court, time is 18:45, switch and operate on blue. 24. Four.

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0: 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Automatic fire alarm, sent from zone 23 Hall by 234, 1849.

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0: 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This has been your scheduled couple deaths. 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

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Cross streets are I-81, Shady Lane Road. 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

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Do you want 28290? 5-4.

County Penn 6, respond 2017 Ash Street in Scranton. 88-year-old female, fall victim, possible leg injury. Repeat. Flagler County, Penn 6. Respond 2017 Ash Street in Scranton. 88-year-old female, fall victim with a possible leg injury. Cross streets Richter and Joseph, 1916. You can operate on blue.

Lackawanna County, QRBA Penn 5, respond 2352 Newton Ransom Boulevard in Ransom Township, Dr. Kiyobachi's office, 40-year-old female with a rapid heart rate. Repeating. QRBA Penn 5, respond 2352 Newton Ransom Boulevard in Ransom Township. Residents for 40-year-old female with a rapid heart rate, cross streets Evergreen and Cherry Hill, 1918, can operate on blue.

94, 1919. And 14. Copy that, sir. 1919.

Talkwanda County, Penn 18, respond 475 Morgan Highway, Scranton. Allied Rehab Hospital, room 215, 74-year-old male, altered mental status. Repeating. Talkwanda County, Penn 18, respond 475 Morgan Highway in Scranton. The Allied Rehab Hospital, room 215, 74-year-old male, altered mental status. Cross Street, Smolacoma, Moffitt, 1924. You can operate on blue.

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Tanker 15. You're going to set up the draft, correct? Correct.

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Lackawanna County, Station 24. 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

South Sacramento County to group and hospital EMS and Montrose Men for ALS respond 535 Washington Street, group and Borough, Crossroads, Randolph Street, and Elizabeth Street. 431-31-year-old female, back pain, chest pain, short of breath, ALS priority. 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All units respond to an EMS of 1933.

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0: Susquehanna County 2, Clifford, UMass, Hot Bottom QRS, requested by Wyoming County, respond 1353, State Route 92, Lennox Township, cross streets of Glenwood Road and Maloney Hill Road for a MBA motorcycle accident, one patient injured. Susquehanna County 2, Clifford, UMass, Hot Bottom QRS, respond 1353, State Route 92, Lennox Township, cross streets of Glenwood Road and Maloney Hill Road for an MBA motorcycle accident, one patient injured. Respond on EMS up, switch over to Wyoming County Dispatch, 1936.
1: Rescue 17 responding. 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
0: 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And hop on squad.
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0: 10-4 responding 1937.

0: Alpha-1, Italian Rescue 9, second request, 1353 State Route 92 in Lenox Township, cross street to Glenwood Road and Maloney Hill Road for a motorcycle accident, one patient with a head injury. Ohio, Mantani Rescue 9, second request, 1353 State Route 92, Lenox Township, cross street to Glenwood Road and Maloney Hill Road for a motorcycle or ATV accident, one patient with a head injury at 1937.
1: Lackawanna County, Ben 28, respond to request Wyoming County, 1353, State Route 92 in Lenox Township. For a motorcycle accident with injuries, request an ALS. Repeating. Lackawanna County, Ben 28, respond to request Wyoming County, 1353, State Route 92, Lenox Township. For a motorcycle accident with injuries, requesting ALS. 1938, not for it on blue, and switch over.
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0: 17A, it's going to be in the area 1353. They're on 92.
3: That's where they confirm you're going to be en route to the state route 92 call.
4: Yes, ma'am, I believe so. Is that the motorcycle accident?
3: Affirmative. Just be advised, Wyoming County just called again and did say that the patient has a head injury, bleeding, but is still breathing at this time. There is also a helicopter on standby. And are you able to switch over to Wyoming County?
4: 10-4, we'll be switching over to Wyoming County. Thank you.
3: You're welcome. 1939.
0: Rescue 9. 7-4, Rescue 9, in route momentarily. 1939. Bomb squad responding, 24-8, go ahead. Responding, it's going to be in the area of 1353 State Route 92, Lenox Township, cross street Glenwood Road and Maloney Hill Road. You're welcome. 1940.
5: Stand for 1940.

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I have Greenfield coming. 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I'm working on getting you an ALS. Lifeway was contacted. We'll call back and we'll update you when they call. You're welcome. 1941.

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1: responding Atlantic.
0: 10-4 responding over to Wyoming. Are you able to switch over to Wyoming's radio?
1: The head injury. Moving G-17 said he is bleeding. He was not wearing a helmet. We did contact a life flight. They're going to call back when they know more, and we'll give you the helicopter information. We called for a standby.
0: Wayne County 1200.
1: That Penn unit calling, go ahead. You were talking when one of my other units was.
0: No.
1: Okay, 10-4. No problem. Which Penn unit?

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0: VA, switch to operate over on Ops 2. Willamette County, units responding and operating, stay route 92, Lenox Township. Switch to operate over on Ops 2, 1943.
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1: Making sure all our ducks are in a row here. Did you copy the patient information that was relayed to Greenfield when you switched over?
2: En route. 10-4 en route, do you need a patient update?
1: Okay. Life light on that.
2: Her daughter was having a slow heart rate of 48 with arrhythmia. She is nauseous, lightheaded. She is having back pain. She is a little bit of short of breath. Her blood pressure was 118 over 76. She did take Tylenol earlier. She is going to take some aspirin for the chest pain.
1: Copy, 1945.
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0: Wyoming, 1028. Update from the chief there. So he's currently conscious, but he does not remember exactly what happened, and chief's thinking that maybe he lost consciousness at some point.
1: ...1946.

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1: TBH 1.
0: I'm seeing.
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That should operate on full time now, 1948.

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1: 10-4-1949.
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1: Sir, be advised, per the caller, female is alert and walking around, but she is scraped up.
0: Ladder copies.
2: Thank you. We'll put you on the way 1949.

Clark County Penn Company, responding to the request of police on scene. North Scranton Expressway, outbound between the Main Avenue and Kaiser Avenue exits. For patient transport to the hospital, general eval. Repeating. Clark County Penn 20, responding to the request of police on scene. North Scranton Expressway, outbound between North Main Avenue and the Kaiser Avenue exit. For a patient evaluation and transport to the hospital of an elderly male. Cross streets of Court Street, 1950, you can operate on blue.

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0: County, Rescue 6. 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Ladder 6 can handle this. Rescue will be back up.
1: Copy, Rescue. Back in. Ladder's going to handle 1953.

Susquehanna County, the Montrose Minutemen, second call, second current area to respond 225 Park Street in Bridgewater Township at the Meadowview Senior Living for a 77-year-old male, alter mental status, unconscious. ALS priority. Susquehanna County, the Montrose Minutemen, second call, second current area to respond 225 Park Street in Bridgewater Township at the Meadowview Senior Living for a 77-year-old male, alter mental status, unconscious, ALS priority. All units are shown on EMS, Op 953.

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0: Susquehanna County, to you, Launcher 3.
1: Go ahead.
0: Caller stated that the patient's blood pressure is 107 over 60. He's feeling very lethargic, falls back asleep very easily, weak, unable to talk full sentences. The only way he'll respond is by touch and not verbal. They also said his hand grips are very weak as well. Is still sleeping at this time in like an unconscious state, but is breathing normally. County,
1: go ahead.
0: He is also going to be in room West 82.
1: 10-4.
0: 1956.

go ahead, 24. Yep, 10-4. Wyoming County, Pat 28. 28, where are you at? So you're coming in off at 374. All right, 10-4. Wyoming County, ambulance 248. 10-4, can I assure you guys in route and what's your hospital destination then?

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1: to Susquehanna County.
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1: En route to Wilson, one patient.
0: En route to Wilson, one patient, 1958.
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2: I copy that you guys have the patient per command. Did you guys leave the scene, and if so, what's the hospital destination so I can mark it for your time? Copy. Wyoming, 1028. 1028, 248 is going to meet you at 374 and 92, the intersection. And then destination after that will be CMC.
0: Going to
2: do
0: CMC in 1959.

top bomb squad. Set 4 hot bomb squad returning to Susquehanna 2000.

0: 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Hop on, squad.
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0: Clear and available, 2001.
2: Staff, 4528 at the rendezvous, 2001.

0: 6.
1: Copy that, 2201.